0: 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Welcome to the show.
1: Thank you. Thanks for having me.
0: You've got your new album, Heartland Rock and Roll, out in September.
1: Yeah.
0: Tell me about it.
1: Well, for a long time, we'd be walking through like an airport or something, and they'd see a guitar and they'd be like, oh, you guys in a band? And we'd be like, yeah, we're in a band. And what kind of music do you play? Country music. And, oh, what kind? It's like, well, it's kind of... It's like country rock and roll, but it's this, but it's that. And then I just never found like the perfect way to describe our sound. And then somewhere along the way, this Heartland rock and roll thing emerged, and I was like, man, that's the finally able to put our finger on something, like to help people understand what they can call this sound. And you know, it pulls from like everything from Mellencamp to Skynyrd to, you know, modern like Eric Church, Chris Stapleton. It's kind of this melting pot of sounds. But you know, I'm born and raised in Oklahoma, like it has this inherent country thing to it. But yeah, it's just it's really the first time that I've been able to pinpoint like a name for the sound. And this record, I mean, the first 10 seconds, I think people kind of turn their head and go like, what is Heartland rock and roll? And I think in the first 10 seconds you go, oh, I get it now. Yeah. So it's exciting. It's a really exciting time, and this is undoubtedly the best collection of songs that I've ever put together.
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13: Few people now have asked me about a TikTok trend that they've come across. It's called 75 Hard. The challenge was created by entrepreneur and author Andy Frisella, who calls it a, quote, transformative mental toughness program and an Ironman for your brain. So here's what it entails. Eat a structured diet with no alcohol, drink a gallon of water, read 10 pages of nonfiction, take a progress photo, and complete two 45-minute workouts, one of them outdoors, every day for 75 days. Quite a challenge. We asked CNN fitness contributor Dana Santis about this, who reminded us that sustainable fitness isn't about punishment or proving discipline through extremes. It's about building habits that integrate into your lifestyle in a way that feels supportive and repeatable. If you ask me, that's going to be the key to long-term success. I'm Dr. Sanjay Gupta, helping you live a better life.
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Instagram, TikTok, video yards here too. This is Ella Langley. Work for the win. Woodbreaker.

Country Nights Live, it's Bev Rainey and Corey Kent hanging with us tonight. We're going to chat with him in two songs about his smet with Coe Wetzel, Rocky Mountain Low. Here's Dierks Bentley's Livin'.

0: that Oklahoma and Corey Kidd.
1: 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He's just this really complimentary.
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0: I want to talk more about your song Rocky Mountain Low with Coe Wetzel. How did that collaboration come together?
2: I sent him this song, and he was like, man, that's a damn song. Like, I still have the text. It's just like this man with a bunch of N's at the end. And so he was in from the jump. But there's so much that has to go. There's so many people that have to sign off and say yes to get a duet across the finish line. And we knew that, you know, and we're both really, I think, selective about, kind of have like a sniper rifle approach as opposed to a shotgun approach to features. Mm-hmm. It's like, you want to be super intentional with who you align with, because that's going to live forever, you know? And I knew that he cared about that, so I was really excited. It kind of was like this, for me, a guy living in Texas, a guy from Oklahoma that grew up in that scene, like almost like a little rite of passage, you know? Like, there's a mutual respect that has to be there to collaborate on something. So anyway, we knew that it was going to be an uphill battle just to get it across the finish line. And there was going to be a lot of people. You know, we both have major labels. We both have management and all these voices that speak into these decisions. And we were just like, what if we don't tell anybody? And so that's what we did. We booked the studio out in Cisco, Texas, and the film crew. And we funded it ourselves. I was just like, don't worry about it. I'm just going to pay for it. Like, let's not tell anybody. So that way nobody can say no.
0: Ask for forgiveness, permission.
2: 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And we believe it's a radio song.
0: Okay.
2: 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And 3 days later, it went to radio. It's been our fastest charting radio song ever. It's just like flown up the charts.
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Kenny Chesney currently back at the Sphere in Las Vegas, and everyone is so loving the show. He's had a couple of really cool guests pop out on stage with him, too. You never know what's going to happen at a Kenny Chesney concert. Here's his latest, Carry On, Country Nights Live.

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1: What has the success of Rocky Mountain Low meant to you personally? And has it changed the way that you see yourself as a songwriter or even the direction that you want to take your music?
3: It kind of, in a way, like rebuilt some faith in the process of being like a tastemaker as opposed to like somebody that only relies on data. Mm-hmm. 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And we were like, man, the first time people hear this song, there's a really big reaction to it. 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
3: 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Let's trust our gut. And everybody was in. They bought in. And it's paid off in really cool ways.
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1: 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It's called What Took You So Long?

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3: 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It pulls from some R&B. But ultimately, man, I just think it's the next evolution of my sound. You know, it's a new lane. We keep widening that lane of what we're capable of and showing people, hey, we're not a one trick pony. And this song is a catalyst to that.
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Corey Kent's hanging out with us on the show tonight, and we've been chatting about this song right here. I've been getting a ton of requests for it since we started discussing it. Here he is with Coe Wetzel, Rocky Mountain Low.

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2: You've worked with all kinds of people, everybody from Morgan Wallen, Jason Aldean, Parker McCollum, Ashley McBride. Who's given you the biggest survival lesson?
3: Probably Aldean. From the first day that we hopped on tour with him, he gave us our first big opportunity, right? Wild as Her maybe had just hit the radio. He took a chance on us. He just liked what he heard, and he was like, I want to see what these guys are about. And we went out there every night and left our heart on the stage. And from the first night of that tour, he was like, hey, what are you doing after the show? It's like, I don't know. He's like, come hang with me. And every night after that show, I mean, every single night, we would hang from 11 p.m. to 2 o'clock in the morning watching Dave Chappelle stand up. And just, we built this friendship where I was able to get so comfortable with him to be able to go, hey, can you pull back the curtains on the business side of things? And he really helped me just understand the business in a new way, right? We went from the minor leagues to the major leagues pretty fast, 10 years overnight, right? And it was just like, man, we're drinking from a fire hose. We were in a van last month. Now we're on tour with Aldean, you know, and
2: Aldean's the one who introduced me to you backstage for the first time years ago. So
3: that's right. But he just been, like a big brother, man. And just, an open book. Any question I had, like, nothing was taboo to talk about. Nothing was like, oh, that's a little too personal. He's just like, man, anything I can do to help, I'm here for you.
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Brand new from Charles Wesley Godwin and Luke Combs. It's called Better That Way. 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

0: He's the guy that really turned grit into a career. 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
2: If by chance, because you're becoming a household name at this point, somebody doesn't know who you are yet, sum yourself up in 30 seconds. 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
3: Yeah, born and raised in Bixby, Oklahoma. 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I'm chasing this music dream. I want to show my kids that ambition and hard work pay off. But also want to show them that there's more important things in life than a platinum record on your wall or how many hits you got.
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0: A lot of people might not know this, but Hardy absolutely loves playing with snakes so much that he just gets bit all the time, I feel like.
1: I've been bitten 100 times.
0: What are you doing?
1: I'm just a snake guy. I love snakes. I've just been that way since I was a little kid. I'll never forget my dad, when I was like 3 years old, ran over a copperhead on purpose. Sorry, Dad, if you hear this, but this is a true story, which is a venomous snake.
0: Yeah.
1: And I cried and cried and cried. And I just remember thinking, like, what did that snake do to you? Like, he didn't deserve to die. And that was 3 years old. So I don't know if I was a snake in a past life or what, but I've always been a snake lover. I'm a big animal. I'm a hunter, too. I'm a hunter and fisherman, but I'm very respectful when it comes to that stuff. And I love the outdoors and just our wonderful indigenous North American creatures. And snakes are included in that list.
0: Let's play his latest. It's Hardy, who wrote it, by the way. Eric Church, Morgan Wallen, and Tim McGraw. 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
2: What is the one moment where you were either recording something on stage, talking to a fan, where you were like, wow, this is a pivot point. I've made it.
3: Oh, man. I still look for those moments all the time to just assure myself, like, hey, pinch myself. Are we really here? I would say the first moment that I really remember was we were in Mankato, Minnesota, and I was giving the band and crew a pep talk before we went out on stage. I was like, listen, like, Wildest Herd just come out. We're opening for Cody Johnson. We're like the opener for the opener. And I was like, it was really one of our first shows outside of the Texas, Oklahoma region. And I was like, we're up north. Like, these are a bunch of northerners. They don't know us. They don't know our music. It's our job to go out there, punch them in the mouth, and make them remember us. We walked out. We played our set, got to the last song, we played the first four notes of Wildest Herd, and they lost their mind. And so much that I had to stop the song, like, gather myself and be like, I started playing the song again, I'm looking at the band like, are you guys seeing what I'm seeing? Because we just talked about how they're not going to know anything, they don't know us. That was the first night that I was able to back away from the mic and let the crowd sing every word to a song. Yes. And that was the moment where, I mean, we were still in a van. We were still driving ourselves through the night. We had a mattress in the back of our van. We would sleep three deep sideways on the mattress, a couple people in the benches. Like, that was the first night where it's like, we might actually be on our way, you know? And thankfully, that was the case.
2: Corey Kent, always great to have you on the show. I really appreciate you stopping.
3: Thank you. Thanks for all the good questions.
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All the Swifties have been going absolutely nuts this last week after the big wedding between Taylor and Travis. T2, here's I Knew It, I Knew You.

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big thanks to Corey Kinn for hanging with us on the show tonight. He is always so much fun. Great storyteller, too. Keith Urban now. Here's Days Go By. This is Country Nights Live.

0: Holding it down, Chase Matthew. This is Country Nights Live. So what does Chase Matthew have on his tour rider?
1: Currently, I cannot live without Tums or Omeprazole. I got some crazy acid reflux. The second thing would be some Throat Coat, which is like the best tea ever. You put some honey in it. Sometimes in the morning, I get up and I'll take a liquid IV, the powder, and an emergency powder and put it in some hot water. That's like my go-to every morning. Wakes you up. I've been trying to get off of caffeine, so we're taking Red Bulls off of our rider currently. And you got to have some Jack Daniels with Tennessee whiskey to get the party started.
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1: Hey, lady. How you doing?
0: Good. How are you doing?
1: Pretty well. You think there's a chance I could hear Morgan Wallen? I'm the problem?
0: I think there's a pretty good chance.
1: That's awesome, dear. Appreciate it.
0: What's your name? Where are you calling in from?
1: My name's Bill, and I'm calling in from Groton, New York.

0: Kane Brown's Woman on Country Nights Live with The Fall by Cody Johnson up next. Here he is talking about the message in that song.
1: I was in the mode of cutting an album and saying, this is what I want people to hear. I want people to know that the ride is worth the fall, the hardships, the things that you can look that. Yeah, it feels like hell when you're going through the hardships. But when you look back at them, without those hardships, you wouldn't have the successes that you have, and you wouldn't appreciate them as much.
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Big thanks to our producer, Justin Reimer, and to you for being part of our Country Nights Live family. I'll see you again tomorrow at 7 o'clock. Here's Zach John King. Get to drinkin'.

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Good morning, good evening, whatever time of day it is for you. Always happy that you are here. My name is Justin. This is The Overnight Ride. If there was ever a documentary about Facebook Marketplace taking over your life, Chase Matthew says he'd be in it. He's always on there, flipping cars, buying cars. Very active. Here's holding it down.

0: FOMOM. That is what I'm calling it. Fear of missing out on merch. My name's Justin. This is the Overnight Ride. It actually happened to me for the first time. Luke Combs touring Europe, the UK, and he has Real Tree camo soccer jerseys. Let's say Combs on the back, have 26, have patches that kind of mimic sponsors. I would just go there just for that. Now, I know we have a lot of people that listen in Australia. So if he sells us in Australia, I will Venmo you. If anybody is streaming us in Europe, I will also Venmo you. It's a new term, FOMOM, fear of missing out on merch.
1: 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We'll be right back.
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Luke Bryan announcing the second part of his farm tour runs through Pennsylvania, Indiana. Of course, benefits farmers all across America. Scholarships and helping them keep their head above water. Tickets on sale soon. I don't want this night to end on the overnight ride.

0: Big week for Thomas Rhett. Of course, found out his dad, Rhett, is going into the Grand Ole Opry as a member. Got his Music City Walk of Fame star and kicked off his tour here in Nashville. It's TR and Jordan Davis. Ain't a bad life.
1: Didn't win the lotto, but the dogs won. Didn't bag a biggin', but I saw

0: Megan Maroney joining us on the show this week. And of course, she brought along her dog, Boots.
1: Yep, Boots has got her head on the table. She's ready for her tell-all.
2: This is the Boots the Dog expose. Yeah.
0: So you got her right before you went on tour, right?
1: Yeah, I got her right before my album release.
0: Okay.
1: So that was back in February. And she immediately came on the Nine Cities in 9 days as a very young puppy. And she's adjusted well. She loves tour life. She gets every venue. When they don't know what to get me, they just get stuff for Boots, which
0: oh,
1: I love.
0: Great.
1: She loves. So we've got about, you know, 1,000 toys in my green room every day.
0: It's going to be the point where people are like, hey, Megan, where's the dog?
1: No, it already is that way. Yeah.
0: Boots the dog is going to have her own meet and greet soon.
1: She actually has to be taken to like the nearest gas station on tour because my fans recognize her and she can't go to the bathroom.
0: Oh,
1: yeah.
0: Oh my God.
1: Like she gets bombarded.
0: Pee shy.
1: Yeah. So it's tough being a dog celebrity, I guess.
0: Rough life, really. Nine shows in 9 days. I want to talk about that. Hard, stressful, rewarding?
1: All of the above.
0: Okay.
1: It was one of those things where I have to be really careful with talking. And that's because talking makes me lose my voice more than singing does. So I was only doing 3 songs a night. So it wasn't even the singing. It was the meeting thousands of people a day that was doing a number on my voice. So, but I kept my voice the whole time. I was a little, I actually just watched the video back the other day and my voice was like very raspy and like almost gone. I was like, oh wow, I didn't realize how bad that was.
0: Well, you were signing like 1,000 autographs a show, right? Or more than that,
1: more,
0: whoever was
1: yeah,
0: there.
1: Yeah, I met like, I think it's like 15 to 18,000 fans in 8 days. Or
0: oh,
1: 9
0: my.
1: Days, sorry.
0: It's a lot of signatures. Did your hand ever cramp up?
1: Honestly, yeah, I was bleeding. Like my hand was bleeding and I was like, it's just funny because I never thought I would have that problem in my life, you know, when you're in high school and they're like, the real world's gonna be tough. You better get ready. And it's like, my hands are bleeding from signing.
0: Yeah,
1: so
0: I've never had
1: these,
0: you know, mathematical formula, but my hand's bleeding from signing signatures.
1: I haven't done the Pythagorean theorem, but I have signed until my fingers bleed.
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4: 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The overnight ride will be right back.
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1 year of Coffee Girl, her shop in Illinois, she shut down the street. So many people showed up for her anniversary party that Alexandra Kay had to have a block party. That was the only option. Shut down the town, give out some coffee. Straight for the heart on the overnight ride. Ready?

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Corey Kent, Jason Aldean on a song that'll be on Corey Kent's upcoming album. Of course, this one will be on there too. So at least two collabs. Corey Kent, Kyle Wetzel, and Rocky Mountain Low.

0: Today is 7-Eleven, and to celebrate, 7-Eleven, of course, is giving out free Slurpees. Also celebrating the 60th anniversary of the Slurpee. If you were alive in 1966, which I was not, and the word Slurpee came out, what did you think? I feel like then it kind of sounded like a curse word. Also, they have photo ops at 7-Elevens today. A little date night bench that you can sit on with your loved one and slurp down fake cherry and blue raspberry. And I talked myself into it. Who wants to go on a Slurpee date?
1: We get you through the night or the early morning, depending on your perspective. The overnight ride will be right back.
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Tyler Nance playing country concert in Ohio a few days ago. I don't know if this is real, but he was hanging out in the place called Wiener Hill. 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If it's real, let me know. Tyler Nance keeps me sane on the overnight ride.

My name's Justin. This is the Overnight Ride. As always, on Instagram, Justin Off Air. Shoot me a text this weekend, 615-737-1033. Kevin Powers, Shaboozy. It's Move On.

0: Megan Maroney, 6 months later on the overnight ride. I'm going to butcher the name of this, but she has her own perfume. 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

0: This song is about drinking water at a wedding, but my friends and I have developed this new challenge or motto, I will say, because it's so hot and humid here in Nashville. See a water, drink a water.
1: Huh?
0: Steal it. Raylan James and Water at a Wedding.

Now that he has a star on the Music City Walk of Fame, does he have to change the lyrics to this song? Every time Thomas Rhett has a new kid, he changes the lyrics. A living, breathing thing. Its life changes on the overnight ride.

from your friends. Thomas Rhett gets his Music City Walk of Fame star this week. And, of course, a little speech before by Jordan Davis. Best Buds. It's a bar none on the Overnight Ride.

0: Chase Matthew, All My Exes on the Overnight Ride. Lauren getting ready for her new album Stages and her new tour Stages. So what does she do before she hits the stage?
1: Lord, I'm going to be doing diapers before and after the show. I'm trading shots with the crew for breastfeeding and changing diapers. So that's going to be different. But our rituals before, I have a secret handshake with everyone on the road. And we say a little prayer, and then we do like the, you know, where you put your hands in and throw them up. We do a different word or saying every night, and then we go out on the stage.
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17: 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And I would say, by and large, for older adults, social media is net positive. 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And researchers who study this sort of thing found that many teens wish these platforms didn't even exist, and yet they can't seem to stop using them. 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

My name's Justin. This is the Overnight Ride. As always, catch me on Instagram, Justin Off Air. Text me this weekend, 615-737-1033. It's Luke Combs in Days Like These.

cover of Ink Magazine, a tattoo magazine, says he got his hand tattoos, so he wouldn't be able to get a desk job. All in. It's worked out well. It's KB and woman.

Now the United States lost to Belgium in the World Cup. I saw somebody suggest we lost to them in that. We can beat Belgium by drinking all their beer. So if you go out this weekend, have a Belgian beer. Get money. Get more beer money. The overnight ride.

I believe it is wrapped up. Right? Today might have been the last day for Parker McCollum. He jumped in the studio for 4 days to record an acoustic album. Said his head hurt. It's all over the place. But what they did sounded great. Looks like Vincent Mason may be on it as well. Not sure when it's coming out, but hopefully soon. Parker killing me on the overnight ride.

0: second and third shifters, we are here for you. 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
22: 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I'm Kenny Chesney on Nash

0: back.
1: The Painter, The Fall, Dirt Cheap, all intense, amazing songs. I love that Cody Johnson's giving us something fun now. It's Horseback on the Overnight Ride.
2: He's a ranch hand in a pinch, man. 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

horseback. 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

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Felt unsafe. I wouldn't be able to do the official dance to this one. It'd just be phone keys. Instead, it's phone keys wallet. Lainey Wilson on the Overnight Ride.

things that will be in the new Kenny Chesney exhibit at the Country Music Hall of Fame. His stage outfits, which are just jeans and cutoff shirt, which I find hilarious. But the chair, that inspired old blue chair, will be there. It is a real chair. Didn't know that. New from Kenny, it's Carry On the Overnight Ride. She will.

0: Hardy, Eric Church, Morgan Wallen, Tim McGraw, MacArthur on the overnight ride. Eric Church launching his own guitar. The Epiphone inspired by Gibson Eric Church Hummingbird Dark. It's a long name, but it's really cool. A signature guitar on stage starts at $799. And with it, though, you get a bottle of whiskey from Gypsy, the distillery that is co-owned by Eric Church. I don't know if there's ever been a guitar and whiskey pairing until right now.
1: Be right back.
2: 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The overnight ride will be right back.
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Ian Munsick, Love is Blind on The Overnight Ride. Maybe my last shameless plug, probably not. The music video for that one is out. I am in it for a couple seconds. Go and watch it, so maybe they'll ask me to come back. I mean, I work for free, so they may ask me to come back. My payment is being able to talk about it on the air and show my grandma. She loved it. I ain't coming to your house.

Ella Langley, Morgan Wallen, I Can't Love You Anymore on the Overnight Ride. The Still the Problem Tour picks back up at the end of this week. I believe the 2 weeks off, besides the 4th of July, were intentional for Morgan to finish up some new music. I think it's coming soon. We.

0: Corey Kent, Co Wessel, Rocky Mountain Low on the overnight ride. So I asked Corey, did he always know that Co was meant to be on the song?
1: Yeah, well, I feel like there's a couple different approaches to like to features. There's like the shotgun approach where it's like you cast a wide net and you do a lot of them, or there's the sniper rifle approach where it's like if it's not this person, it's nobody. And you know, for this song specifically, it was it's Co or it's nothing. And we knew the day that I wrote that song. I actually mentioned it in the write after we got done writing. I was like, man, Co Wessel on verse two just makes sense. Like, I'm going to ask him. If it's not him, it's nobody. This is still going to be a focus track on this record. And I still believe I wanted it to be the first thing anybody heard from this new record. But sent it to Co, and he was like, man, that's a damn song. Like, I'm in. And then we started thinking about the logistics and having to get it approved and having, you know, to book the studio. And all of a sudden, we were just like, let's just do it ourselves. That way.
0: Doing it your way again.
1: Yeah, just like, let's just trust that the feeling that we have the first time that we heard this song, everybody's, you know, the same reaction of just like, man, this is different. This feels like something. Let's just trust that and let's just go cut the song and then let's see what people's first reaction is when they hear Co on verse two. And the reaction was the same every time. It's like, man, this is special. And we were like, then let's trust that. Like, forget about the data. Forget about, you know, the benchmarks that we think a song needs to hit to go to radio. Trust your gut. And to our team's credit, everybody trusted that process, and it's paid off pretty cool.
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19: For more than a decade, the Environmental Working Group has put out a list of the so-called Dirty Dozen. 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Now, all these fruits and vegetables are part of a healthy diet, so no one is saying you shouldn't eat them. Point is, though, you could consider buying these items organic if and when you can, and then taking extra care when you wash them. The FDA recommends rinsing all fruits and vegetables, even the ones that are organic, under running water that is slightly warmer than room temperature. Don't use soap, bleach, or any fancy produce washes. I'm Dr. Sanjay Gupta, helping you live a better life.
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About a year and a month ago, Sam Hunt said he was halfway done an album. And then on Father's Day, he put a little video up with an unknown song behind it and still nothing. But I still think he's coming back. I think something's going to surprise us soon. It's Outskirts on the Overnight Ride. So much-

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The official photos are coming out from Taylor Swift and Travis Kelce's wedding. Still no pictures of the food. That's all I want to say. Gavin Adcock and Wannabe.

0: I'm Justin. This is the Overnight Ride. Who's this?
1: Jeff the Joe Guy.
0: Jeff, calling us from Dallas. What do you got tonight?
1: What do French fries do when they meet each other and they hadn't seen each other in a while?
2: What do they do?
1: They catch up.
2: Oh, I knew that was coming from a mile away.
1: I know. Hey, the other day, I saw two snails fighting. They were slugging it out. This is Jeff the Joke Guy, signing off.
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1: 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They said they were going to crash 4th of July parties and sing the national anthem. Is that offer still up? Like, we could all just have a barbecue and see if they show up. Say so on the Overnight Ride.

0: September dates for his farm tour. Pennsylvania, Ohio, Indiana, and Michigan. 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

Cole Swindell found out he was going to be a girl dad at first. He was terrified. Now says it's the most rewarding thing ever. So he wrote a song about it. Girl Dad on the Overnight Ride.

Good morning, good evening, whatever time of day it is for you. Always happy that you are here. My name is Justin. This is The Overnight Ride. If there was ever a documentary about Facebook Marketplace taking over your life, Chase Matthews says he'd be in it. He's always on there, flipping cars, buying cars. Very active. Here's holding it down.

0: FOMOM. That is what I'm calling it. Fear of missing out on merch. My name's Justin. This is The Overnight Ride. It actually happened to me for the first time. Luke Combs touring Europe, the UK, and he has Real Tree camo soccer jerseys. Let's say Combs on the back, have 26, have patches that kind of mimic sponsors. I would just go there just for that. Now, I know we have a lot of people that listen in Australia. So if he sells us in Australia, I will Venmo you. If anybody is streaming us in Europe, I will also Venmo you. It's a new term, FOMOM, fear of missing out on merch.
1: 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We'll be right back.
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17: Welcome to At Issue, a weekly public affairs program that takes an in-depth look at issues that matter to us right here in Mid-Missouri. I'm Mark Mills, and this is At Issue on NASH FM 100.1. This week, we're going to talk Chamber of Commerce. Lily White Boyd is the Vice President for External Affairs for the Columbia Chamber of Commerce. Thanks for being here. Appreciate your time.
18: Yeah, thanks for having me again.
17: So it's been a while.
18: Mm-hmm.
17: So lots of things have happened.
18: They have.
17: I guess let's start with the most recent, and that is that there is a new president CEO of the Columbia Chamber of Commerce.
18: Yes, sir. There is Abdul Abdullah. And he comes to us by way of St. Louis. So he is in the Park Central District of St. Louis as their commercial. It's like our downtown district or the business loop, like a neighborhood commercial development piece. I believe they call it something different there, but it's the Park Central District.
17: Yeah.
18: Representing businesses and a districted area of the St. Louis business population, including the Grove. And I'm not super familiar with St. Louis, so directionally, I'm not sure I'll be able to pinpoint it, but has been with them over 10 years and has done a lot of investment and development of that area, including lots of topics that we touch on all the time here, like public safety, retail development, workforce pieces. And he has technically started with us, so he's hybrid right now and will be in office full time on August 3rd.
17: Yeah, so we'll have a conversation with him down the road, but I wanted to get an update just on other things that are going on too, so that's why we're here today.
18: Yes.
17: So he comes to Columbia after a national search.
18: Mm-hmm. Yeah.
17: There was a company that helped with that?
18: Yes. Yeah. So we used the search firm Korn Ferry, which specializes, it is a Fortune 500 search firm. It really is well known in the state of Missouri for healthcare searches. So we went a little bit outside of the normal kind of Chamber of Commerce industry specific search firms. And Korn Ferry was who we landed on. So utilized that group. They've got staff all over the country. We mostly worked with a staff member that was out of the Minnesota area, I believe. And so they collected all of the resumes for us, posted the job nationwide, helped do a lot of the background checking, the vetting, some first interviews, and kind of walk our search committee through the whole process.
17: Yeah. So they narrowed that down.
18: Mm-hmm.
17: How many interviews were there?
18: Oh, gosh. Okay. So I know we had over 130 what they refer to as viable candidates.
17: Yeah.
18: Narrowed that down to about, I believe, 6 to 8 first round candidates. And then the second round was 4. The final round was 2. And then landed on Abdul.
17: Yeah. So, and those interviews were done by members of the board?
18: Yeah. So we have a search committee that we have a succession plan that automatically goes into place should there ever be an emergency. It has clauses for emergency placement, retirement, and then things like what happened when Matt McCormick announced that he would be leaving. It names a search committee. The only required search committee members are the current chair and the past chair. And then it is a body of, I believe, 7. And it can be people that have been chairs in the past, people that currently sit on the board, and members at large. And then they can kind of frame it however they'd like for that specific search. So we've seen community leadership searches, such as what just happened with Paul Einstein and Eisenstein. Why did I say Einstein? It's because he's so smart. At Ready, they did some more open to the community kind of interviews. A lot of our finalists had some pretty heavy confidentiality pieces of their search that they wanted to keep. So this search committee was really large members, some HR specialists, and then some various members that do things with us, like through government affairs and some of our higher strategic planning priorities, and a few board members as well.
17: Yeah, yeah. So now, for everybody else, there'll be a transition, obviously, yes. And new ideas possibly, both from the new CEO and the board in the transition, right?
18: Absolutely.
17: And so we'll be listening for more of those.
18: Yeah, there's always a little bit of like a honeymoon period where people kind of can make a few changes. I think most of the changes, at least that Abdul has reflected to the team so far, have really been internal kind of policy related things for work-life balance with our team. You know, we've got a small team that works really hard. And so trying to make sure that culture is really there for them. And Abdul has not lived in Colombia. And so he has to really get to know the different players in our community, how our organization works. And it sounds like he's really going to be on a listening tour for a little while.
17: Yeah. Yeah. I know. Having been through that a couple of times, not for the chamber, but for other things, that's sort of that list of the first 50 people you need to make sure you
18: Board, our board is very large. So we've got 27 voting members of our board and then 11 non-voting members. That was the very first email that hit his email address was, here are the first emails. And then we also have, you know, we break down our membership into various levels of tiers. So top tier member emails and CEOs was kind of the next email, community partner. So there is a long and distinguished list of people that I will be making personal connections with Abdul too. Yeah. So he's got a lot of people to meet and a lot of people that are excited to meet him.
17: Right, right. July is kind of a transition time, right, at the chamber. Maybe transition since we used it for the other thing, but is not a good word. But things got to settle down for a bit and we start looking forward to new things coming.
18: Yes.
17: So let's first go, how did the chamber year end up?
18: Yes. So our fiscal year, is July 1 through June 30. So we just capped off our last fiscal year. So we've got a brand new chair of the board, a new chair elect. So I think that's really the kind of exciting announcement at this time of year always, because our chair of the board is well known for about a year before they take their seat. So Matt Jenny, owner of Addison's and Sophia's, will serve as our July 1, 2026 through June 30, 2027 chair. And then Sabrina McDonald, who is very high up at Simmons Bank, will be our chair elect for this entire year and take her place as chair on July 1 of 2027. So there's a lot of training during this time of year, a lot of moving pieces with our chamber. Our chamber is 21 years old now. And so there's a lot of history here, a lot of things for them to know. Sabrina has a long history with our chamber. And so she was our treasurer in the 90s. She's been the Women's Network chair at some point. So she's kind of bringing back some, I remember we used to do it this way. We used to do it that way. Oh. She worked under Don Laird. And so getting some of that history back into picture during such a transitional time is really interesting.
17: Yeah.
18: And then July is probably our least full month of the year. So we have very few events, mostly networking, happy hour coffee kind of situations. Really ramping up, as we were talking about before we turned on the mics, the political season that's coming this fall. So ramping up on some of that. But we don't have any of our major events in July. So our team kind of dresses our wounds from the crazy season, tries to catch up on emails and cleaning our office space, and get ready for the fall to hit again. So
17: end of the year, I happened to see a Facebook post, I think it was this morning, of the Legacy Award winners getting together at the
18: as
17: diner.
18: They do, as they do.
17: And of course, that's, to me, knowing those people, it's kind of a funny thing for me, but and it would be cool to be a fly on the wall, probably. But new award winners recently, including the Legacy Award.
18: The Legacy Award, which was Vicky Russell, and got to surprise her, and that was very special. Vicky's one that unfortunately had retired by the time I had joined our chamber, so I do not know her well, but her impact on our community was really clear during this time. We also did our Citizen of the Year, which was Brandy Huebner, who has been our Women's Network chair, has really helped a ton with this transition, has come into her own in a lot of ways. Then Jessica Macy was our Devin Benish this year, which is the Women Business Owner or Women Business Leader Award, which is distinctly different from our Athena Award, which was given in April this year. So we have a lot of awards that happen at the end of the year. Also, not just our Legacy Award winners getting together, but this week we had all of our past chairs get together. They kind of do a ceremonial lunch and welcome in the new sacrifice to chair, kind of tell some past stories, how things went during their year, lessons they learned, and give some words of encouragement. So that's always a fun room to sit in. We had a group of, you know, Dave Griggs and Key Groshon and Bob Wagner and Paul Land sitting all next to each other, and ended up with the joke that they're kind of the Mount Rushmore of our Chamber of Commerce. So there is an AI image floating around of those four men Mount Rushmore now. So this is a really fun time of year because we get to really do some reflection on the last year. And the last year was as meaningful as it was and as successful as we were at so many things. You know, we passed some really special legislation and city ordinances. It was also just a very tiresome time for our team. We were short-staffed a lot of the year. So, this beginning of the fiscal year, I think, is good. It lights that spark back in our team and allows them to see the Legacy Award winners really celebrating what their commitment was to both our chamber and our community. And it reminds our team how special our jobs are every day.
17: And a lot of great folks in both or all of those groups and members of the chamber certainly. So that's always good. So let's look ahead. What's the first thing?
18: The first large event of the year is always the Chamber Classic, which is our golf tournament. And that's really just, it's not a normal competitive golf tournament. We've got a lot of chamber members that don't normally golf. We've got a very coveted prize, which is the Dead Last Trophy. And it's a good time. I think that'll be a really great one this year. Our chair of our board and our CEO always do a celebrity putt on the 18th hole. And I think that'll be really special this year for everybody to get to know Abdul. I don't know what his golf game looks like yet. Yeah. I will say it cannot be worse than McCormick's. Yeah. So, and then we roll straight into September is going to just be wild this year. We've got our quarterly membership breakfast on September 9th. And this year, a really new change is going to be we're changing the location of our quarterly membership breakfast. So September 9th, we will actually be in the North End Zone at the Mizzou Football Stadium. So we're excited to be one of the first events happening there and get to showcase that space to our business community. And what a special way to kick off our year. And then we've got Worlds of Work, which is a major workforce development initiative that'll happen in late September. And the week after that, we'll roll straight into our leadership visit in Chattanooga, Tennessee. So we are a glutton for punishment this fall.
17: Workforce, I know that's always a big topic that's moved forward. And it's growing in terms of the way you inform people communicate with folks.
18: Yes. Yeah. So we kicked off our boomerang program, which we're referring to as Columbia More, the idea of bringing people back to Columbia that have a former college connection, or maybe their grandparents lived in Columbia growing up. You know, we still have a workforce shortage here in Columbia. And so trying to recruit people that already know the character of our community, already have memories and comfort here, is really something we felt like Columbia's culture leaned very positively towards. So we kicked that program off officially publicly in around late October, early November of 2025. Okay. And it's gone incredibly well. So our marketing communications director, Sam, cannot be shouted out enough on that program. And of course, our partners on all of that. And the city manager's office was hugely impactful in that work. In June, we just had our Show Me Careers program, which is like a teacher externship. So educating educators, so teachers, counselors, administration, it's about 80 educators every year. A majority of them come from Columbia School District, but the last few years we've separated out into Boone County as well. And they just went through a 5-day program very end of June. where they sweat metal and lay concrete and see what line workers do for electrical line, to really educate them on various trades that students could go into that don't require four-year degrees. And that will roll into our Worlds of Work program in the fall. So that's one of the positions we've been short this year, and the team has picked that up in such an incredible way. Sam and Jamie have been hugely important in moving that piece forward for our organization. And I think we're excited to have a full-time person back in that role, no matter what that looks like. But the team this year cannot be shouted out enough for their work.
17: Thanks for listening to At Issue. I'm Mark Mills, and we'll be back next Saturday morning. Now, back to the music on Nash FM 100.1.

0: Big week for Thomas Rhett. Of course, found out his dad, Rhett, is going into the Grand Ole Opry as a member. Got his Music City Walk of Fame star and kicked off his tour here in Nashville. It's TR and Jordan Davis. Ain't a Bad Life.
1: Didn't win the lotto, but the dogs won. Didn't bag a biggin', but I saw

0: Megan Maroney joining us on the show this week. And of course, she brought along her dog, Boots.
1: Yep, Boots has got her head on the table. She's ready for her tell-all.
2: This is the Boots the Dog expose. Yeah.
0: So you got her right before you went on tour, right?
1: Yeah, I got her right before my album release. Okay. So that was back in February. And she immediately came on the Nine Cities in 9 Days as a very young puppy. And she's adjusted well. She loves tour life. She gets every venue. When they don't know what to get me, they just get stuff for Boots, which I love. Great. She loves. So we've got about, 1,000 toys in my green room every day.
0: It's going to be to the point where people are like, hey, Megan, where's the dog?
1: No, it already is that way. Yeah.
0: Boots the dog is going to have her own meet and greet soon.
1: She actually has to be taken to the nearest gas station on tour because my fans recognize her and she can't go to the bathroom.
0: Oh,
1: yeah.
0: Oh
1: my God. She gets bombarded.
0: Pee shy.
1: Yeah. So it's tough being a dog celebrity, I guess.
0: Rough life, really. Yeah. 9 shows in 9 days. I want to talk about that. Hard, stressful, rewarding?
1: All of the above. Okay. It was one of those things where I have to be really careful with talking. And that's because talking makes me lose my voice more than singing does. So I was only doing 3 songs a night. So it wasn't even the singing. It was the meeting thousands of people a day that was doing a number on my voice. But I kept my voice the whole time. I actually just watched the video back the other day and my voice was very raspy and almost gone. I was like, oh wow, I didn't realize how bad that was.
0: Well, you were signing 1,000 autographs a show, right? Or more than that,
1: more,
0: whoever was there.
1: Yeah, I met I think it's 15 to 18,000 fans in 8 days. Or 9 days, sorry.
0: It's a lot of signatures. Did your hand ever cramp up?
1: Honestly, yeah, I was bleeding. My hand was bleeding and I was it's just funny because I never thought I would have that problem in my life, when you're in high school and they're the real world's gonna be tough. You better get ready. And it's my hands are bleeding from signing.
0: Yeah,
1: so
0: I've never had to use
1: the,
0: mathematical formula, but my hand's bleeding from signing signatures.
1: I haven't done the Pythagorean theorem, but I have signed until my fingers bleed.
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21: A better life with Dr. Sanjay Gupta.
22: By age 35, two-thirds of American men will experience some degree of noticeable hair loss. And by age 50, about 85% of men will have significantly thinning hair. That's according to the American Hair Loss Association. Now, one dermatologist explained that hair loss can either be genetic or it can be triggered by stress, illness, surgery, medications, major life events. No matter the cause, a lot of men, understandably, are frustrated by hair loss because it seems like a loss of control. You can take great care of your scalp by all sorts of expensive lotions and potions, but that might not matter. There are some tried and true medications that might work, like minoxidil or finasteride. But another solution is just shaving it off, and I've heard more and more how liberating this can be for a lot of guys. That's the ultimate control of their appearance. I'm Dr. Sanjay Gupta, helping you live a better life.
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1 year of Coffee Girl, her shop in Illinois, she shut down the street. So many people showed up for her anniversary party that Alexandra Kay had to have a block party. That was the only option. Shut down the town, give out some coffee. Straight for the heart on the overnight ride.

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2: From the ACC O'Reilly Auto Parts Studio to your radio or listening device, this is American Country Countdown. I'm your host, Ryan Fox, and this weekend on the show, Kane Brown reveals a shocking piece of news from the world in which he works. Kenny Chesney talks Las Vegas Sphere goals. And our special guest this weekend, Corey Kent, teases a big new collab. And that's just this hour. So what do you say we line them up and count them down? Breaking into this weekend's survey, an ACC debut from Shane Proppit. It's Long Live Country, American Country Countdown.
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Hudson Westbrook on ACC. Number.

Blake Shelton up to 28 on American Country Countdown. That's Let Him In Anyway. It's Ryan Fox. Blake is from Oklahoma, of course, Ada, Oklahoma. And another star from the Sooner State is our special guest this weekend, Corey Kent. Corey's got a big new collab he's excited about. He'll tell us all the details after he sings this former ACC number one, This Heart, American Country Countdown.

0: Corey Kent with his former ACC number one. That is This Heart on American Country Countdown. It's Ryan Fox hanging out with Corey. How you doing, man?
1: Good, man. Living the dream.
0: Been quite the world traveler here lately, haven't you?
1: Man, yeah. There was one point, it was like 5 countries in 5 days. And then we did Belgium, Germany, Netherlands, England, flew back to DFW and booked a flight for my wife and the kids to, we were all going to go to fly to Pensacola, drive to Orange Beach, where it's kind of like the spot that we vacation or whatever. And then got a phone call that one of the feature asks that kind of put the final bow on top of this next record came through. So I drove back to Pensacola, flew to Nashville the next day, cut the rest of the song, flew back to Pensacola, drove to Orange Beach, and then finally got a few days at the beach. It's been, I think my body is like, where the actual hell are you right now? What time is it? 3 in the morning? Who knows? But yeah, it's been a whirlwind here last couple weeks.
0: Yes, you know, that's actually one of the places my fam and I vacation as well. Orange Beach, Alabama. You got the Sweet Cone, Alabama ice cream shop. And then, of course, the countdown is heard every weekend on 102.7 WXBM, Pensacola's country station.
1: Redneck Riviera, baby.
0: That's right. What song were you recording in Nashville when you were going back and forth to vacation?
1: Yeah, it's a song that obviously hasn't come out yet called Rather Be Here. And it's a hammer. It's a fun one. It's a fun one.
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0: Graylin James up two spots to 27 on American Country Countdown. It's Water at a Wedding and Ryan Fox. And I got a question for you. Are you happy? Well, if so, then you could be living longer. According to a new study from the University of Kentucky, people who express a lot of positive feelings live as much as 10 years longer than those who show fewer happy emotions. The reason? They said optimistic people put less stress on their bodies over time. Makes sense. As we go stress-free right now with fresh Russell Dickerson, an ACC debut, it's worth your while.
1: Number 20.

Russell Dickerson launching into the countdown at number 26 in ACC debut. That's Worth Your Wild. I'm Ryan Fox with all the hits and the stars, coast to coast and around the world. And when you see the country and sometimes the world as a touring star, do you ever have downtime to take in the local sights and restaurants? Corey Kent reveals his strategy after someone he's toured with sings their former ACC number one from 1 year ago this weekend. Morgan Wallen, Just In Case, an ACC extra. I say.

0: was number one this weekend, 1 year ago on American Country Countdown. Morgan Wallen, it's Just In Case, and Ryan Fox. Hanging this weekend with Corey Kent on the show.
1: Yeah, she's running right back to his arms again. I'm sitting all alone in the cold, Rocky Mountain low.
0: Corey, you recently got back from Europe, big tour over there. I'm curious, when you're at a place like that, a country you've never been in, do you have time to see the sights, go to local restaurants? What's that like?
2: I mean, for the most part, you're in and out so fast of all those cities, but got a little bit. One of the things I love to do is just kind of, I don't know, I used to be such a like type A, I gotta find the best restaurant, I gotta go. And I've had to let go of that big time with the way that I travel. So I just kind of wander around on foot and stumble my way into a cool little pub or a little Italian spot or whatever the cuisine of the area is. And I've loved that. So I got to do that in Amsterdam a little bit. I got to do that in Cologne, Germany. That was, you know, kind of a cool, unique place. We just kind of just stumble into places and get a little bit of a taste as much as you can for the everyday civilian life of wherever you're at.
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0: Lainey Wilson and John Mayer on the guitar. It's Phone Keys Wallet, number 25 on American Country Countdown. It's Ryan Fox. And Kane Brown has had a lot of success when it comes to country music. He plays in front of sold-out crowds all around North America each and every year. He's got a beautiful family at home. But what's one thing that Kane doesn't have? This answer is going to surprise you. Kane, on the way with that. But first, Riley Green, this is Think Is You Drunk, American Country Countdown.
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0: Kane Brown and his wife Caitlin, a former ACC number one. It's Thank God on American Country Countdown. It's Ryan Fox here with you, keeping tabs on where your favorite country stars are not only singing, but also hanging out. And Kane recently stopped by the Pivot podcast, where the conversation turned to his relationships with other famous people, including Kansas City quarterback Patrick Mahomes.
1: First of all, I think it's awesome that my job has got me where I can hang out with Pat and just be friends with him. And Pat's a cool dude and he's normal. And that's another thing that I also love, because a lot of people have egos. I shut down around that, because I'm not trying to say, you know, who's got the bigger, you know what I'm saying? So for me, Pat just makes it normal to hang out. I think I relate more to athletes because I wanted to be an athlete, and I like the competitive aspect of that, like going to golf with Pat, you know what I'm saying, like that. So yeah, I feel like I have more athlete friends than I do musician friends.
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0: Stephen Wilson Jr. and an ACC Extra. It's Gary on American Country Countdown. It's Ryan Fox with the hits. And Kenny Chesney is still wowing fans with shows in Las Vegas at Sphere. And when he returned to Sin City for this second run of shows, he says there's one thing he was super focused on more than ever before. Kenny explains here in two songs. But first, up two spots this weekend, Dustin Lynch, Easy to Love, American Country Countdown.
1: Number 12.

0: number one here on American Country Countdown in March of 2007. Beer in Mexico. Kenny Chesney on ACC. And Ryan and Kenny is wrapping up his second stint at Sphere in Las Vegas. And as he reveals to the LA Times, Kenny says this time around, he was super focused on the fan experience.
1: We've gotten to a place where we've built this beautiful thing out there, right? When you've been on the road for over 30 years like we have, the trick is to take this music and to take this experience and have them experience it all in a completely different way. We're doing several different songs than we didn't do last year. And then some of the songs that we did last year, it's completely a different look. It's full of positive energy. It's full of love. Nobody's going to come to this and get triggered. If you know what I mean. Hopefully when they walk out of there feeling euphoric.
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8: 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I'm Ryan Fox, and coming up, we stick with the burning theme as Kelsey Ballerini burns the boats, Lainey Wilson talks burnout, and we welcome back a rising star who is super hot in country right now, Corey Kent. 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Boots off. 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
1: John Party, 22. It's Boots Off on American Country Countdown. It's Ryan Fox with all the hits and the stars, coast to coast and around the world. And now we're up to an ACC Sure Shot. This one's sure to join the countdown very soon. It's our friend Chase Matthew holding it down. American Country Countdown. ACC.

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1: Dan and Shay sit at number 21 on this weekend's American Country Countdown. Let's say so. I'm Ryan Fox, and I'm not saying that Corey Kent is going to have a bigger year in 2026 than he did last year in 2025, but he certainly seems on track for that. In fact, he's had a lot of pinch-me moments lately. Corey will tell us about that after he sings his ACC number one from May of 2023. Wild as Her, American Country Countdown.

0: Wild as her, a former ACC number one from our guest this weekend, Corey Kent, on American Country Countdown. It's Ryan Fox. And Corey, your career has just exploded here in the past year or so. You've had a lot of pinch me moments lately, haven't you?
1: Yeah, a couple of them. I mean, they seem to happen more and more frequently as we keep going. I'll give you two. The first one was I was in Australia. We were at a little coffee shop there, and I got a phone call from my manager, and he was like, if you could open up any show for any artist at any venue in the world, what would it be? Like, dream show. And I was like, easy. Eric Church at Red Rocks. And he goes, you're not going to believe this, but that's the offer that just came through.
0: Dang, you just had to be like beside yourself.
1: He's on like my Mount Everest of country music, especially on the writing side. But there's really very few people who have influenced my songwriting and my lane of country music like Chief has, you know. So that was just that moment when I finally take the stage and, you know, hopefully meet him. That's going to be a moment of like, man, how did I get here? 4 years ago, I was working at a pavement company, and now we're opening for my hero at Red Rocks.
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0: Lauren Elena and the guy we heard just a few songs ago that ACC sure shot, Chase Matthew, All My Exes, number 20 on American Country Countdown at Ryan Fox. And speaking of exes, are you single? Ready to mingle? Well, check out this new info from Men's Health Magazine. Just came across this. A French study in Men's Health says men who give women a simple compliment before asking them out are 16% more likely to land a date than guys who go straight for the kill. Why should you flatter her first? Well, it comes down to a basic desire, they say, to be complimented. I would think playing a musical instrument could also work in your favor. You want to take that up. And of course, also, having a killer voice, that probably play in your favor too. Jackson Dean knows a thing or two about that. He checks in this weekend with an ACC next track. It's Make a Liar. American Country Countdown.
1: I ain't coming to your house.

0: Corey, earlier this hour, you were telling us about a pinch me moment that you had recently where you got the call to open for Eric Church at Red Rocks, an unbelievable outside venue in Denver. And you also said, though, that you've had another pinch me moment lately. What was that?
1: The other one, I kind of got to, you know, keep my cards close to my chest. But what we were talking about, flying from Pensacola to Nashville to put the finishing touches on this record. And I asked a guy to feature on a song with me. You know, never in a million years did I think they would say yes. And they did. And sitting there in the studio, it was such a crazy moment to be like, hey, you know, because I'm like co-producing this record with my best friend, and we're sitting there in the control room, and I'm like, hey, what if you tried this? What if you like scooped up to this note? And he's like, yeah, that's a great idea. And then it just hit me. I was like, what am I doing here? I'm giving like some constructive feedback to a guy who has heavily influenced my music. And he's like, yeah, man, that's a great idea. Heck yeah, I'm super stoked to be on this song. And it was just this moment of like, how in the actual hell did I end up here? Like, this is crazy. This is actually crazy. I'm still, you know, a country music fan at heart. And somehow I found my way into being kind of in the mix of all the people that I look up to.
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0: Megan Maroney in an ACC next track, new and now from Megan. That is Medicine on American Country Countdown. It's Ryan Fox, and I was always taught by my parents growing up that sometimes you need a backup plan. But when it comes to this country star, she says she didn't have one. Who am I talking about, and what did she reveal? We find out together after Hardy, Eric Church, Morgan Wallen, and Tim McGraw. It's MacArthur, American Country Countdown.
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0: Kelsey, Ballerini, and Kenny Chesney. They're ACC number one, half of my hometown. On American Country Countdown, it's Ryan. And Kelsey didn't immediately leave her hometown to follow music. She actually went to college first. But then she says everything changed, as she explained during her one-on-one with the Richer Lives podcast.
1: I was not a perfect college candidate. You know what I mean? But my mom, she was like, until you get a job where you can move out and pay rent, making music, then you have to go to college. And I was like, okay, I bet. I got offered a publishing deal and I dropped out of college and I was a full-time songwriter.
2: Did you have any student loans to pay back?
1: Yes. I think it was like 30 grand.
2: Oh, wow. Did you have a backup plan if the music thing didn't work?
1: Absolutely not.
2: Okay, so you have like a burn the boats strategy.
1: Yes.
2: Of like, there is no backup plan. We are going all in on this.
1: Yes. I also think if you have a backup plan for something like music, I don't know.
2: You're
1: if
2: not you, locked in.
1: I don't
2: though.
1: Know if you're locked in.
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0: Brian checking in at number 17 this weekend on American Country Countdown. That is country, and she knows it. It's Ryan. Big week coming up for Luke. He turns to big 5-0 this Friday. A big shindig is going to have a lot of activities, including fishing, golfing, tree climbing, and bungee jumping. A nod, of course, to Luke's latest song, Fish Hunt Golf Drink. And because he likes to rib his good buddy Blake Shelton, who recently turned 50 himself, Luke recently pranked him by sending him a save-the-date invitation without the date of the party on it. Never change, guys. Never change. Happy birthday, Luke Bryan, from all of us at American Country Countdown.
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0: Lainey Wilson with her second song on this weekend's countdown, an ACC Extra. Former ACC number one, 4x4 by you on American Country Countdown. You got Ryan Fox, and Lainey is enjoying the married life to her new husband, Doc. She's been reading a lot, trying to keep her life more in balance. And that may be in part because of something Keith Urban recently told her, as she explains to the Girls in Low Places podcast.
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7: Coast to coast and around the world, this is American Country Countdown. I'm Ryan Fox. We might get made fun of for this one, but coming up, we got a little game we're going to play with our guest this weekend, Corey Kent. 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Let's see how this goes from our ACC O'Reilly Auto Parts studio in less than 15 minutes. Plus, Riley Green talks construction, and we go inside Taylor Swift's mega wedding with some things you may not have heard about. 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

0: right. George Burge and Luke Bryan, 15 on American Country Countdown. It's Ryan Fox. And Women's Health is revealing three things that women want to eliminate from the beach. Are you ready for this? At number three, unflattering swimsuits. Number two, screaming kids. And the number one thing that most women want to eliminate, get rid of from the beach, smoking. So if you're having a smoke and a Speedo while yelling at your kids to stop throwing sand, then they might be talking about you. I'm just saying, as we try to eliminate that image completely from our brains with an ACC world premiere from Kevin Powers and Shaboozy, this is Move On American Country Countdown.
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Still a lefty. Boston holding strong at number 14 on American Country Countdown. It's Ryan, and we may not have had our guest this weekend, Corey Kent, singing on the radio if it wasn't for Willie Nelson, believe it or not. Yeah, Willie pulled a 16-year-old Corey Kent on stage and convinced him to move to Nashville. Isn't that wild? Thank you, Willie. We're going to play Corey Kent or Corey Can't with Corey after Willie and his former ACC number one with Toby. Beer for My Horses, American Country Countdown.

0: Willie Nelson and Toby Keith. That was number one here in ACC back in June of 2003. Beer for My Horses, American Country Countdown. Ryan Fox here with Corey Kent on the show this weekend. Yeah, she's running right back to his arms again. I'm sitting all alone in the cold Rocky Mountain low. Okay, Corey, we're going to play a game we've never played before. It's one we're calling Corey Kent or Corey Can't. We clearly have too much time on our hands here.
1: Oh, that's good.
0: Play more than one instrument, Corey Kent or Corey Can't?
1: Corey Kent.
0: Okay. Play pickleball.
1: Yeah, Corey Kent. Maybe not well, but...
0: It's okay. We won't tell. Corey Kent or Corey Can't play Mr. Fix-It around the house?
1: Yeah. Yeah, to a certain extent. Electrocuted myself installing a ceiling fan not too long ago. Found out Corey can't do ceiling fans. But I built a chicken coop and a little chicken run recently. So, yeah, Corey Kent.
0: Drive a stick shift, Corey Kent.
1: Corey Kent.
0: Okay, we've talked about this. You drive a classic Ford Bronco. Is that a stick?
1: No, it's not. It's not. Okay. But yeah, I think riding motorcycles has helped that, you know, the friction zone, as they call it.
0: Here with Corey Kent on American Country Countdown. Corey Kent or Corey Can't speak a foreign language?
1: Corey Can't, for sure. Oh. I am completely lost in foreign countries.
0: Keep touring and maybe you'll learn something here or there. And finally, impress us with your mad grilling skills. Corey Kent or Corey Can't?
1: Corey Can't. No, I can't. I suck at cooking. I wish I was good. I'm working on it. Yeah, no, Corey Can't.
0: That's okay. You know what I'm going to do? I'm going to send my guy Matt Pittman from Meat Church up to your house. He's going to teach you everything you need to know about grilling. You can thank me later.
1: I need all the help I can get, brother.
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17: Number

John Morgan up two spots to number 13 on American Country Countdown. That is Kid Myself. It's Ryan Fox. And no kidding, we have a free flyaway to see Tim McGraw on his Pawnshop Guitar Tour this fall. 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Let's get back to the countdown. And Kane Brown, it's Woman, ACC. Number

on it. Number 12, that's Woman on American Country Countdown with Ryan Fox. And so many stories of stars in country music seem to have a similar storyline. You pack up your car, drive to Music City to make it big, chase that dream. It happened in a different way, though, for Riley Green. And he'll break it down after his hit in 2019. There was this girl, an ACC extra. Never knew.

0: Riley Green and his ACC number one from July of 2019. There was this girl on American Country Countdown. It's Ryan Fox. And it wasn't always music front and center for Riley. In fact, he's worked a lot of very tough jobs on his way up. And as he tells NBC's Willie Geist, there was a time when music wasn't even on his radar.
1: I don't remember any point through high school, even college, thinking like I might have a music career.
2: Really?
1: No, and when I stopped playing ball in college and I was kind of just working construction and I started playing in bars. And I'm playing cover shows at these bars and somebody else would get up after me and they could sing circles around me. So what the only thing I could do to set myself apart was to write, because nobody can write the exact story that I'm going to come up with. And when people started to tell me that this meant something to them or that line reminded them of this or whatever, that was when I kind of became passionate about it.
3: When you see this in your kitchen,
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Wrapping up that residency this weekend at Sphere in Las Vegas, Kenny Chesney up two spots this weekend on American Country Countdown, number 11. It's Carry On. It's Ryan Fox. And if it was an award show, I don't think the cameras would have been able to catch all the celebrities that were there. I am talking, of course, about Taylor Swift's wedding in New York City last weekend. Who was there? We got the rundown in our ACC Inside America after Ashley McBride. And what if we don't? An ACC Next Track. This

0: moving up two spots to number 10 on this weekend's American Country Countdown. Taylor Swift, I knew it. I knew you.
1: ACC. Inside America.
0: And speaking of Taylor and what some are calling America's biggest wedding, the list of celebs attending her nuptials with Travis Kelce at Madison Square Garden last weekend was long and impressive. For starters, Adam Sandler acted as officiant for the nuptials. Who had that on their bingo card? He wasn't the only actor there, though. Everyone from Tom Hanks to Brad Pitt, Jason Sudeikis, Emma Stone, Reese Witherspoon, Liam Hemsworth, Hugh Grant, Bradley Cooper was there, Paul Rudd, even Steven Spielberg there to celebrate the big night. Musical icons like Ed Sheeran, Jennifer Lopez, Sir Paul McCartney, Stevie Nicks, Fergie, Sabrina Carpenter were also there, along with their besties Selena Gomez, Gigi Hadid, Zoe Kravitz, and more. The world of country was well represented with Brad Paisley, Tim McGraw, Chris Stapleton, Little Big Town, Miranda Lambert, Maren Morris, Shaboozy, Kelsey Ballerini, and Joe Don Rooney. And sports obviously were a big part of the night as her new husband, Travis Kelce, is tied in for the Kansas City Chiefs. Patrick Mahomes, his quarterback, was there. Tom Brady, Joe Buck, Aaron Andrews, Andy Reid. Also on the list, Rob Gronkowski, Matt Stafford, Michael Strahan, Pat McAfee, and Peyton Manning. And from the world of entertainment, Jimmy Fallon, Stephen Colbert, Seth Meyers, Conan O'Brien, all the talk show hosts, Robin Roberts, Graham Norton, Simone Biles, and Cindy Crawford were all there to see them say, I do. Congrats to the happy couple, Taylor and Travis, married just in time for fall camp. How's that for timing? 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

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New and Now. It's Killing Me on American Country Countdown. You got Ryan Fox, and there's a very cool story going around about Darius Rucker and something he's sharing about another country superstar. Who is it, and what is he saying? Well, we'll get to that from Darius after Bailey Zimmerman. Number 9, Chevy Silverado, American Country Countdown. Why?

0: zone.
1: An ACC number one from 2010, comeback song. Darius Rucker on American Country Countdown. It's Ryan Fox with all the hits. And did you know that Garth Brooks once did something extra special for Darius Rucker and his band Hootie and the Blowfish? Yeah, in fact, Darius recently shared that story on Absolute Radio in the UK. Check this out.
2: I'm friends with Garth a while. I got to play with him. And one of my favorite stories is Hootie and the Blowfish. I think it was 1997, 98. We were supposed to play the American Music Awards, and we just didn't want to play it. We were tired. We said we'd go, but we weren't going to play it. And we're up for Entertainer of the Year, and Garth wins Entertainer of the Year. And he gets up there, and his speech was that he didn't think he deserved it, and he left that award. And when he was asked backstage why he didn't take the award, because he said everybody in the business knew that Hootie and the Blowfish deserved that award. And I thought that was one of the most stand-up things anybody's ever done. And the funny thing is, was that the CMAs were backstage, and would tell that story, and Garth is laughing, and he looked at me and said, "Darius, you know where that award is now?" I said, "Where?" He said, "Oh, my mantle."
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5: 3 hours down, 1 hour to go. This is the number one country music countdown in the world. American Country Countdown. It's Ryan Fox. How would you like to fly away to see Tim McGraw? We got details on how you could win this on the way. Plus, an ACC next track, something new and now from Cody Johnson. Brian Kelly pays tribute to Jimmy Buffett. And more with our special guest this weekend, Corey Kent. All from the ACC O'Reilly Auto Parts Studio. So what do you say we get back to the countdown at a song that was number one 10 years ago this weekend? Keith Urban, Wasted Time. An ACC Extra. The rain-

0: Keith Urban with a summer jam. Wasted Time, numero uno, 10 years ago this weekend on American Country Countdown. I'm Ryan Fox, and time is running out for you to win our free flyaway to see Tim McGraw on his Pawn Shop guitar tour this fall. 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But hurry, your shot at winning ends this weekend. And speaking of winning, former ACC number one right here, Ella Langley. Be her. 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
1: Number

Brand new from Jelly Roll, an ACC Sure Shot. That one is sure to join the countdown very soon. It's Hands Up on American Country Countdown. It's Ryan, and it wasn't long ago that this was a new song from our guest this weekend, Corey Kent, with Co Wetzel. We talk Rocky Mountain Low with Corey after we hear him and Co sing it on American Country Countdown. Number

0: There it is, number 7 on this weekend's American Country Countdown, Co Wetzel. And our guest this weekend, Corey Kent, Rocky Mountain Low. And Ryan and Corey, congratulations on this song, man.
1: Thank you, man. Thank you. Yeah, it's exciting. It's, you know, obviously, anytime you get to work with a buddy right down the road in Texas, that's a fun thing. And to see it winning is really cool. Winning with friends is the coolest feeling.
0: Yeah, it seems like a natural fit to have you and Co on the same song and on this song. Did it come about naturally?
1: Yeah, I mean, I met Co in Cabo a handful of years back and knew from that moment, it's like, we're going to be friends. How do you not become good friends when you meet in Cabo, you know, and smoke some cigars on the beach? So, but we just got put on a lot of the same festivals and shows. I think our music complements each other really well. And so we've just been finding ourselves on more and more shows together. And that relationship just kept growing, and just Co's become a good buddy. And, you know, I wrote this song and I sent it to him, and I was like, man, it just sounds like You Belong on verse 2. Like, it was a different approach from any other feature that I've ever done, because I've kind of had to put thought into who I'm going to ask. And on this one, it was like, there is only one person. Like, it's Co or it's nobody. And so I sent it to him, and he goes, man, this is a damn song I'm in. But, you know, I don't know how many people know this, but it is incredibly hard to get a duet across the finish line, because if you're, especially, we both have major labels, we both have management, there's just so many people that you have to sign off on that. So we just decided, let's not tell anybody. So we booked the studio out in Cisco, Texas, hired the film crew, cut the song, had a fun day, and then turned the song in, and we were like, this is what we want. And we made it happen, and it's been awesome to see it, you know, take off.
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0: Holmes, Be By You, number 6 on American Country Countdown. Cody Johnson is the reigning ACM Entertainer of the Year. And in this acceptance speech, he mentioned Luke Combs, Kojo, with an ACC Next track right now. 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
1: He's a ranch hand in a pinch, man. 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
1: ACC New and Now, that is Horseback on American Country Countdown. And Ryan, and regarding his new song, Cody says, quote, most breakup songs are about getting the girl back. This one is about getting the horse back. It's track number one on his latest album, Banks of the Trinity, which came out last month. And speaking of new, Brian Kelly of Florida Georgia Line has released a new song to kick off the month, a song he co-wrote with his wife called Jimmy Buffett Summer.
2: Gotta live it out, don't wanna have to wander. I'm running on rum right now, it's a Jimmy Buffett Summer.
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the latest from our special guest this weekend, Corey Kent. And his Empty Words. So good. An ACC world premiere on American Country Countdown. I'm Ryan Fox, and sometimes regulation can be a good thing, and sometimes not so much. But wait to hear what's come along that's helping young innovators get things done. I'll tell you as we take a look on the bright side after Ella Langley and Morgan Wallen. I Can't Love You Anymore, American Country Countdown. 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

0: Travis Tritt with an uplifting song that went all the way to number 2 on American Country Countdown back in 2001. It's a great day to be alive on ACC.
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0: Every week here on ACC, we like to take a look at the bright side, and this news out of Michigan definitely fits the bill. It involves a new prospective law that would protect childhood lemonade stands. This came out of a local health department demanding that kids pay repeated fees to run their lemonade stands in their neighborhoods. And the new proposed law would change all that. It permits minors to operate a temporary food business serving non-temperature controlled beverages on private property without paying anyone to do so. And do you remember not too long ago when Luke Combs, on the way to a concert, stopped by a lemonade stand run by some kids? This was back in May. He tipped $120, making the total for the day that the kids made $300. And here's what those kids, Will, Luke, and Finley, told the news station in Green Bay at the time.
3: So he said, "What's your guys' favorite type of drink?" And we said bubbler, and then he asked for 4 of them.
4: So how much did he give you guys?
3: $120 in tips, and then we got $300 in all.
0: So kids in Michigan, if a country star stops by your lemonade stand and wants to leave you a big tip like Luke Combs, you're now good to pocket that change. And it's stories like this that make us love taking a look at the bright side. Paid for by Wyman Stainless Steel. 3-in-1, clean, shine, protect. Your kitchen says a lot about you. Let it brag.
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1: Last week, he topped our chart at number one. This week, he slides to number four. But hey, look, Josh Ross on American Country Countdown. It's Ryan Fox with all the hits and the stars, coast to coast and around the world. And Megan Maroney is taking some well-deserved time off. You may have seen her posting some pics from the beach. But that doesn't stop Megan from being Megan. I'll explain after she sings Beautiful Things on American Country Countdown.
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0: Megan Maroney up 5 spots this weekend to number 3 on American Country Countdown. It's Beautiful Things. I'm Ryan Fox, and we got a new album from Megan back in February called Cloud 9, but believe it or not, she's already working on new music. Check out this exclusive acoustic sneak peek from Megan Maroney.
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0: Welcome back to American Country Countdown. I'm Ryan Fox, your host, and Morgan Wallen is no stranger to being in the number one spot here at ACC. Seems like everything he touches turns to gold these days. But for this week at least, he'll have to settle for the second biggest song in North America. It's Don't We, American Country Countdown.
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The brand new number one song in America on American Country Countdown belongs to Jason Aldean. This is Don't Tell on Me. Number.

0: There you have it. The brand new number one song in America on American Country Countdown. It's Jason Aldean with Don't Tell On Me. American Country Countdown is the longest running country countdown show in the USA. Broadcasting this week and every week from our ACC O'Reilly Auto Parts studio. The countdown was created by Casey Kasem, Dom Bastani, and Tom Rounds. ACC is a production of Westwood One. Special thanks to Chris Carson, Dingo O'Brien, Corey Linton, and Susan Stevens for helping us bring you the biggest hits and the biggest stars every weekend right here. Big thanks to our special guest this week, Corey Kent, for being on the show. And make sure you join us next week when more big stars will be dropping by. And we may just have a brand new number one song. Until then, this is Ryan Fox saying be safe. ABM, take care of each other.
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This heat ain't no joke, and it's not safe to be out in it for long periods of time without being hydrated and taking care of yourself and looking for signs that we could have a problem here. 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

0: Some of the tips we're sharing with you this weekend, the hydrate and chill tip. That's a way for you to cool down. Also, the fast flash. You got to know that if you're trying to stay cool and beat this summer heat. And the hack and go. What is all that? Well, we talked about it all this weekend. You keep it right here on the radio. We got you.
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0: Well, this weekend, we're giving you tips on how to stay safe and beat the summer heat. That's right. Even if you got to be out in it, the heat ain't got to win. We'll talk more about that as the show goes on. Keep it right here this weekend, along with all your favorite country.

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0: This weekend, we're playing your favorite country on the radio. It's a little bit slower weekend than we had last weekend, right? Big 4th of July celebrations last weekend. But we're still celebrating America's 250th. We can do that all year long. Hey, that's what it is. Hey, here's something you can consider if you want to try and keep cool as you have to be out in the summer heat. The hydrate and chill method of staying cool. It's where you chug some water, you rock some loose white clothing, and you chill those pulse points. So wherever you got a pulse point, make sure you got some ice. Yeah, or something like that. Stay cool. The fast flash. You can do that. It'll help you cool off quickly.
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0: Hey, it's Rick Taylor here this weekend. Thanks for listening. Hope everybody's having a great Saturday. Get to do a little relaxation this weekend. I know. We got to practice that, especially after last weekend. We probably tore it up. Yeah, drank a few beers. I mean, that's what most Americans did. I don't think I had any beers last weekend. But that's all right. I enjoyed watching the other people and hanging out and watching fireworks and all the kids having fun. But whatever you got going on this weekend, we certainly appreciate you being here. If you got to be out, though, make sure you stay hydrated and stay cool. We're going through some tips this weekend on ways to stay safe in the summer heat. I mentioned earlier the hydrate and chill mode. Now, how about the fast flash? That's where you can beat the heat in a flash, just like Flash and Flash Gordon. Yep, freeze your sheets. You ever thought about that? Freeze your sheets. Hit the shade and then ice your wrists down. That'll give you a fast flash. The coolness as you head to the bed. Also, there's something called the hack and go. That's a quick, cool tip, too, where you drop an ice bowl in front of your fan and drink up. I know. Hey, if it helps, right? Stay cool, stay safe, and beat this summer heat.
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4: 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This is Alexandra Kay, and my new song, Straight for the Heart, is out right now. I hope you love it. And don't forget to pre-save, pre-add my new album, Second Wind, right now.

0: What's up, y'all? This is Alexandra Kay, and you just heard my brand new song, Straight for the Heart. Thank you so much for listening.
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0: Now, we'd like to share our favorite recipe for a good time. 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

about it. It's summertime, and we're doing tips on hydration this weekend and ways to enjoy the great outdoors of the summer and stay safe. And make sure you're not only hydrated, but you know when to say when. There are some things you can do to take care of yourself and to look for on others that could keep them from overheating and yourself too. 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

0: Any tips on how to stay safe and beat the summer heat? Signs of heat exhaustion in children that you can look for. Turns out an elevated body temperature usually is the sign that there's a problem, usually between 100 and 104 Fahrenheit. If a kid has cool, clammy skin, despite the heat though, when they get inside and start to cool off, that is a problem. Look for goosebumps, any kind of headache that they might complain about, increasing sweating or irritability, increased thirst. That's going to happen automatically, but if it's got some of the other things that go along with it, something to look for. In kids, they might be at a higher risk for heat exhaustion. So watch this weekend, and we'll continue to give you more tips on how to stay safe and beat the summer heat all this weekend here. Thanks for making us a part of your Saturday, everybody.
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0: Some of the tips we're sharing with you this weekend, the hydrate and chill tip. That's a way for you to cool down. Also, the fast flash. You got to know that if you're trying to stay cool and beat this summer heat. And the hack and go. What is all that? Well, we talked about it all this weekend. You keep it right here on the radio. We got you.
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0: for enjoyment, but the problem is, it's kind of hot. Yeah, that's an understatement, right? Well, there are some things you can do to stay safe and beat the summer heat. I just ran across where a director of pediatric sports medicine at Children's Health said that it's possible for a heat stroke to spike at the end of June and into July each year, and because that's what the history shows. So with that being said, that's about where we are, right? And we're going through some tips this weekend on ways to stay safe. You may want to consider wearing appropriate clothing, also some light-colored clothing, and even some moisture-wicking if you have it. Hey, they do make that, where it absorbs the moisture and it kind of keeps you cooler for longer. Avoid the outdoor exercise, especially during peak sun hours, if possible. That's easy to get away with that. I know you get out there, you're under a shade tree, and before you know it, you're in the direct sunlight, and before you know it, you're overheated. So drink plenty of liquid, stay hydrated, take lots of breaks. And if you've got to work outside, especially for roofers and people that are in construction, at dairy farms or cattle farms or whatever, you got to stay safe. Drink plenty of water, take breaks, and find you some air conditioning every chance you get. But I don't need to tell you that, do I? Hey, keep it right here. We got all your favorite country this weekend.
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Well, this weekend, we're giving you tips on how to stay safe and beat the summer heat. That's right, even if you got to be out in it, the heat ain't got to win. We'll talk more about that as the show goes on. Keep it right here this weekend, along with all your favorite country.

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0: This weekend, we're playing your favorite country on the radio. It's a little bit slower weekend than we had last weekend, right? Big 4th of July celebrations last weekend. But we're still celebrating America's 250th. We can do that all year long. Hey, that's what it is. Hey, here's something you can consider if you want to try and keep cool as you have to be out in the summer heat. The hydrate and chill method of staying cool. It's where you chug some water, you rock some loose white clothing, and you chill those pulse points. So wherever you got a pulse point, make sure you got some ice. Yeah, or something like that. Stay cool. The fast flash. You can do that. It'll help you cool off quickly.
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0: Well, I don't think it'd be wrong to call Ella Langley a bit of a phenomenon. I mean, she came on the scene and just took it by storm. Ella's got 3 songs in the top 100 now on the Billboard charts of all songs, including this one with Morgan Wallen, Ella Langley. Here, I Can't Love You Anymore.

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0: Hey, it's Rick Taylor here this weekend. Thanks for listening. Hope everybody's having a great Saturday. Get to do a little relaxation this weekend. I know, we got to practice that, especially after last weekend. We probably tore it up, drank a few beers. I mean, that's what most Americans did. I don't think I had any beers last weekend, but that's all right. I enjoyed watching the other people and hanging out and watching fireworks and all the kids having fun. But whatever you got going on this weekend, we certainly appreciate you being here. If you got to be out, though, make sure you stay hydrated and stay cool. We're going through some tips this weekend on ways to stay safe in the summer heat. I mentioned earlier the hydrate and chill mode. Now, how about the fast flash? That's where you can beat the heat in a flash, just like Flash and Flash Gordon. Yep, freeze your sheets. You ever thought about that? Freeze your sheets. Hit the shade and then ice your wrists down. That'll give you a fast flash, a coolness as you head to the bed. Also, there's something called the hack and go. That's a quick, cool tip, too, where you drop an ice bowl in front of your fan and drink up. I know. Hey, if it helps, right? Stay cool, stay safe, and beat this summer heat.
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27: A better life with Dr. Sanjay Gupta.
28: A colleague of mine went to a meeting of the primetime seniors the other week. There are programs like this all over the country for people in their 60s, 70s, 80s, and beyond to stay active. It's not just something to keep older folks busy. It helps to keep their bodies in shape and their brains sharp. Showing up with a good attitude is a must, and research shows that having the right mindset actually does lead to better physical aging. So if you need some suggestions to boost your positivity, experts we talked to recommended focusing on goals, which can boost your confidence. Practice gratitude, they said. One of the seniors my colleague met told her that just waking up in the morning is, quote, better than the alternative. That's true. Focus on the things you can control. Diet and exercise, and very importantly, surround yourself with positive people, because that can be contagious. I'm Dr. Sanjay Gupta, helping you live a better life.
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0: don't know about you, but I love that song. I love it. Every time it comes on, it just gets me in a good mood. I start moving my hips and stomping my feet, slapping my knees. My head starts doing crazy stuff. I don't know. I just like it. I like the beat. Yeah, he's a man. She's a woman. There was this woman and there was this man. Hey, I thought that was Clay Walker. That's all right. Hey, we got more of your favorite country this weekend, don't we? We're going to keep it coming at you, too. Hang on for some Randy Travis. We're going to take it back to the 80s and a song I used to rock out with Randy out on the boat. Whenever I'd be out fishing, doing some, you know, just cruising down the lake. That was the 80s. Man, the 80s were good. Brunette, Tucker Wetmore, also on the way by request in the next 15 minutes. Stay close.
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I'll talk more about it, though, as the weekend goes on. 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

0: the tips we're sharing with you this weekend. The hydrate and chill tip. That's a way for you to cool down. Also, the fast flash. You got to know that if you're trying to stay cool and beat this summer heat. And the hack and go. What is all that? Well, we talked about it all this weekend. You keep it right here on the radio. We got you.
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22: A better life with Dr. Sanjay Gupta.
23: A colleague of mine went to a meeting of the primetime seniors the other week. There are programs like this all over the country for people in their 60s, 70s, 80s, and beyond to stay active. It's not just something to keep older folks busy. It helps to keep their bodies in shape and their brains sharp. Showing up with a good attitude is a must, and research shows that having the right mindset actually does lead to better physical aging. So if you need some suggestions to boost your positivity, experts we talked to recommended focusing on goals, which can boost your confidence. Practice gratitude, they said. One of the seniors my colleague met told her that just waking up in the morning is, quote, better than the alternative. That's true. Focus on the things you can control. Diet and exercise, and very importantly, surround yourself with positive people, because that can be contagious. I'm Dr. Sanjay Gupta, helping you live a better life.
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20: Well, there is no doubt it is summertime, and we're doing tips on hydration this weekend and ways to enjoy the great outdoors of the summer and stay safe and make sure you're not only hydrated, but you know when to say when. There are some things you can do to take care of yourself and to look for on others that could keep them from overheating and yourself too. Tell you about it coming up this weekend. Keep it right here.

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0: Well, this weekend, we're giving you tips on how to stay safe and beat the summer heat. Signs of heat exhaustion in children that you can look for. Turns out an elevated body temperature usually is the sign that there's a problem, usually between 100 and 104 Fahrenheit. If a kid has cool, clammy skin, despite the heat, though, when they get inside and start to cool off, that is a problem. Look for goosebumps, any kind of headache that they might complain about, increasing sweating or irritability, increased thirst. That's going to happen automatically, but if it's got some of the other things that go along with it, something to look for. In kids, they might be at a higher risk for heat exhaustion. So watch this weekend, and we'll continue to give you more tips on how to stay safe and beat the summer heat all this weekend here. Thanks for making us a part of your Saturday, everybody.
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0: for enjoyment, but the problem is, it's kind of hot. Yeah, that's an understatement, right? Well, there are some things you can do to stay safe and beat the summer heat. I just ran across where a director of pediatric sports medicine at Children's Health said that it's possible for a heat stroke to spike at the end of June and into July each year, and because that's what the history shows. So with that being said, that's about where we are, right? And we're going through some tips this weekend on ways to stay safe. You may want to consider wearing appropriate clothing, also some light-colored clothing, and even some moisture-wicking if you have it. Hey, they do make that, where it absorbs the moisture and it kind of keeps you cooler for longer. Avoid the outdoor exercise, especially during peak sun hours, if possible. That's easy to get away with that. I know you get out there, you're under a shade tree, and before you know it, you're in the direct sunlight, and before you know it, you're overheated. So drink plenty of liquid, stay hydrated, take lots of breaks. And if you got to work outside, especially for roofers and people that are in construction at dairy farms or cattle farms or whatever, you got to stay safe. Drink plenty of water, take breaks, and find you some air conditioning every chance you get. But I don't need to tell you that, do I? Hey, keep it right here. We got all your favorite country this weekend.
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0: We know that country music leads to hootin'. Woo! And we know that hootin' leads to hollerin'. Yeah! And you know, a little hootin' and hollerin' never hurt anybody.
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and time's ticking. Well, we have rolled right into the weekend. Hi there, I'm Tony Cruz, and that means we've got a few new movies at the box office this weekend. Want to go see a movie? Let's talk about it.

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0: That is Zach Topp with South of Sanity. You know, with all that was going on last weekend, Minions and Monsters didn't see the numbers that they were hoping for, but things could bounce back this weekend. With that in mind, they will have some tough competition with three new releases this weekend, including the much-anticipated live-action movie from Disney, Moana, with Dwayne Johnson as the legendary demigod. For horror movie lovers, well, there's the sixth installment of the Evil Dead franchise. It's Evil Dead Burn, and the lesser-known comedy, Gail Daughtry and the Celebrity Sex Pass. That's what's new at the box office this weekend. 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

0: Love somebody. That is Morgan Wallen. Well, FIFA fever continues today. We've got two quarterfinal games happening today before we move into the semifinals on Tuesday. Today, it's Norway versus England and Argentina versus Switzerland.
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2: You know, summer is a great time to re-examine how much time your kids are spending on social media, along with what they are seeing and who they are engaging with. Ask them how the posts in their feed make them feel. These apps are built to be addictive, so kids, all of us in fact, will keep coming back for more, even when we are made to feel worse. It's bizarre. You might need to help your son or daughter reset their algorithm by unfollowing certain accounts and following or interacting with more positive ones. They might need suggestions of other healthier things to do, or to see you leading the way by example and putting your own phone away. In the run-up to bedtime, everyone's phone should go away, no questions asked. And if you need some help sort of, I guess, resetting expectations, try engaging parents of your kids' friends for a more coordinated effort. I'm Dr. Sanjay Gupta, helping you live a better life.
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0: country, and she knows that that is Luke Bryan. By the way, he's on the road with his Word on the Street tour, but here in just a few weeks, the 1st of August, he will also kick off the new Double Down tour. That is his co-headlining tour with Jason Aldean.
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3: Hey, y'all, this is Dustin Lynch, and I just dropped my new song, Easy to Love. 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This one's Easy to Love. 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

Change My Mind, that is Riley Green. And just a few weeks ago, this guy here found out that one of his childhood dreams will be coming true later this year. It's a guy that's written a lot of hits for a lot of different people, including hits for himself. It's Red Akins, and that

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0: Here in Mexico, that is Kenny Chesney Parmalee. Before that, also heard from Red Akins with one of his hits from the 90s. And over the past 30 years, he's transitioned into an incredibly successful songwriting career with over 30 number one hits. One of those is John Party's hit, Dirt on My Boots. And just a few weeks ago, when Red Akins was at the Grand Ole Opry, he was surprised by John and got the official invitation to become the newest member of the Grand Ole Opry. It's something that he has dreamed about since he was a child. Well, when you speed, you have less time to react. Follow the speed limit to keep other road users safe. 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
24: 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Bailey Zimmerman is one of them. This guy's another one. Here's Russell Dickerson and God Gave Me a Girl.

0: red, white, and blue, flapping in the wind at a Friday night football game. 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

0: One of those collaborations we didn't know we needed. That is Hardy with Eric Church, Morgan Wallen, and Tim McGraw. Heard from Ella Langley and her big old hit, Choosing Texas, before that. You'll find it on her new album, Dandelion. One might say that right now everything's coming up dandelions. For Ella Langley, of course, she is currently on the Dandelion Tour.
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23: For years, we've been talking about both the positive and negative effects of being on social media. And I would say, by and large, for older adults, social media is net positive. Not all positive, but net positive. Helps them keep in touch with friends and stay social. But for younger people, social media use, especially heavy use, tends to be net negative. In fact, according to this year's World Happiness Report, youth who use social media more than 5 hours a day reported a lower level of well-being. And researchers who study this sort of thing found that many teens wish these platforms didn't even exist, and yet they can't seem to stop using them. Experts we talked to largely suggested two things. Ideally, along with your friend group, take some time offline. Also, try to recurate your algorithm so it shows you posts that'll make you feel good. I'm Dr. Sanjay Gupta, helping you live a better life.
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0: Me By You, that is Luke Combs, Brooks and Dunn before that. Well, if you watch the last two seasons of Survivor, you know the name Rizgod. And evidently Rizgod is putting it out there that he would like to go on Amazing Race with his girlfriend. Yeah, he kind of digs this whole reality TV thing. So we might see him pop up on Amazing Race. The one show we won't see him pop up on is Big Brother. He says, nope, it's too long. He doesn't want to spend 90 days with strangers locked up in a house. Well, that's exactly what people are doing because Big Brother Time Trip Season 28 just got underway. The new house guests are in the house. And after a couple of episodes, do you have any favorites yet?
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Corn and charred oak barrels make bourbon. And we, along with a little help from Nashville, make great country music. All we need now is you and yours. Here, enjoy another great country song. 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

0: Chevy Silverado, that is Bailey Zimmerman. Well, I know growing up, I always felt like my mom and dad were my heroes. But what are the kids thinking today? I mean, as parents, we want our kids to think of us as a hero. I mean, a little bit, right? So the kids were asked, some of today's kids were asked who their biggest heroes were. And number one on that list was mom and dad. Spider-Man made the list. So did Rumi, the K-pop demon hunter, Michael Jordan, and Sonic the Hedgehog. And now you know, mom and dad, you're safe.
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A John Deere sitting on a hillside with a small bird perched on the stack. That's what country sounds like. 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

0: Young Love and Saturday Nights. That is Chris Young as we roll towards a Saturday night. Hi there, I'm Tony Cruz. Well, let's talk about our memory, shall we, or should we not? What do you have the hardest time remembering? According to this new survey, 61% said that the most difficult thing for them is to remember people's names. I mean, I can look at a face and know that I know that person, but yeah, I'm right there in that 61%. What else are we not remembering? Shopping lists and errands. Where we parked? Luckily, I've not done that yet. I'm knocking on wood as I say that. The important dates in our lives, like anniversaries and birthdays. Those are the things we are forgetting.
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0: Kid Myself, that is John Morgan. Kenny Chesney before that, Don't Happen Twice. Oh, yes, it did. As tonight, he will wrap up his 2026 Live at Sphere residency in Vegas. Yeah, it happened twice because he was there last year for a residency as well. See? So he's wrong. It did happen twice.
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So, just for the record, we're not country-ish. We're country all the way. Yeah! Playing one great song after another. 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
1: Hang up that red dress. 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

0: that girl. That is Joe Nichols. It is hard to believe we are entering the final week of World Cup action. And we've got two quarterfinal games happening today. But first, let's talk about Spain and France. They've advanced to the FIFA Men's World Cup semifinals after knocking out Belgium and Portugal. Today, you've got Norway and England, also Argentina and Switzerland. Well, we've got the semifinals that actually get underway on Tuesday.
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19: For more than a decade, the Environmental Working Group has put out a list of the so-called Dirty Dozen. These are the non-organic produce contaminated with the highest levels of pesticides. Well, this year, spinach topped the list, followed by kale, collard, mustard greens, strawberries, grapes, nectarines, peaches, cherries, apples, blackberries, pears, potatoes, and blueberries. 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Point is, though, you could consider buying these items organic if and when you can, and then taking extra care when you wash them. The FDA recommends rinsing all fruits and vegetables, even the ones that are organic, under running water that is slightly warmer than room temperature. Don't use soap, bleach, or any fancy produce washes. I'm Dr. Sanjay Gupta, helping you live a better life.
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0: A John Deere sitting on a hillside with a small bird perched on the stack. That's what country sounds like. 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

0: up? That is Jelly Roll with his brand new one. And in fact, that song came out just a couple weeks ago. When it came out, that first week it came out, was the most added song to country radio. A song co-written with Hardy, Rocky Block, Joe Fox, and Chase McGill. I think we're going to see this one blow up big. That is Jelly Roll with Hands Up.
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0: Ride. That is George Burge with Luke Bryan. Well, I, like anybody else, I'm a huge dog lover. And yes, I love on my dog. But I was at a friend's house this week, and he was just really letting that dog lick his face and mouth. And it made me really think about that myth about the dog's mouth being cleaner than humans, right? Yeah, no, it's not true. It is a myth. There's no basis for concluding that a dog's mouth is cleaner than a human's. In fact, both humans and dogs have mouths that are full of bacteria, and both contain roughly the same number of bacteria. But there's more to it. More than 100 different germs in dog and cat saliva that can actually make you sick. Think about that the next time you're going to let your dog lick your mouth, right?
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0: Were announced this past week. Well, there is one show that had a great season last fall and picked up its first Emmy nod in 10 years.
1: He's a ranch hand in a pinch, man. Hotter than the red on the cattle brand. 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A cast iron skillet swinging lid flipper. 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

0: Say so.
1: Say so. That is Dan and Shay. Well, let's talk a little bit about Dancing with the Stars. Last fall had its highest rated season in 10 years, and it certainly paid off because this past week the Emmy nominations were announced and it earned its first Emmy in a decade. Picked up an Emmy for Outstanding Reality Competition Program category. So we'll find out in September whether or not it is a winner. But congratulations to Dancing with the Stars. In the meantime, check out Dancing with the Stars, The Next Pro. That competition gets underway on Monday. 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
12: 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It's bizarre. 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They might need suggestions of other healthier things to do, or to see you leading the way by example and putting your own phone away. In the run-up to bedtime, everyone's phone should go away, no questions asked. And if you need some help, sort of, I guess, resetting expectations, try engaging parents of your kids' friends for a more coordinated effort.

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0: So just for the record, we're not country-ish. 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Yeah! 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

0: Only 7 races left before the chase. And speaking of chase, it was Chase Briscoe who picked up his first win of the 2026 season last weekend at the Chicagoland Speedway. And we're going to reset for a big race on Sunday night, headed to Georgia, the Echo Park Speedway for the Quaker State 400, available at Walmart. 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

0: He will be the first to tell you when he wrote that song, he had one woman on his mind, and that would be his own wife, Caitlin. That is Kane Brown with his latest called Woman and the first single from his upcoming new album. And on that note, I'm going to roll on out of here. Enjoy your Saturday evening as well as the rest of your weekend.
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0: Dust settles. But these songs do not. 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